0: 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Difficulty breathing, echo level. That's a still for Clark Engine 4 and Ambulance 4, 3 Downing Street, main floor. Difficulty breathing, echo level. 2004.
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0: 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Engine 7. Front, see nothing obvious at the moment. Do we have a description of the patient?
1: Now, what you have is what I got from the PD. I'll see if they get anything further, but it was someone that was looking from across the road, so.
0: Okay, we'll take a walk. Thank you.

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Sonic Rescue in Bosquen, 219 North Main Street. A three-year-old hit a tree. That's for Pennacook Rescue, 219 North Main Street. A three-year-old head injury, Bravo level, 2029.

Harlem to Bradford and Henniker. The backyard at 311 Fairgrounds Road. Person fallen, broken arm, alpha level. As for Bradford and Henniker ambulance, 311 Fairgrounds Road. In the backyard, person fallen, broken arm, on the ground for 2 hours, alpha level. 2101.

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Great Meadows Campground, 78 Dover Road. Mach 21, difficulty breathing, Delta level. That's the Chichester, Great Meadows, 78 Dover Road. Lot number 21, difficulty breathing, Delta level. 2228.

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Chest pain delta level. That's a still for Concord Engine 7, Ambulance 7, 40 Fairfield Drive. Chest pain delta level. 2319.

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That's for Hookset. Meet the police in the area of the Granite Tap, that's 1461 Hookset Road, motor vehicle accident. 7 minutes.

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ones responding.

0: on a fire alarm. 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
1: Lift this, yeah.

Robert Loudon, 7005 Clinton Street. Difficulty breathing, Delta level. The Loudon ambulance, 7005 Clinton Street. Difficulty breathing, Delta level. 4 terrace to the dead end, 312.

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Bravo level. The Allentown ambulance, 2 Fulton circles. All possible lift distance. Bravo level. Sullivan Drive, Carroll 4.

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0: Yes, I'm a... Apparently the patient's bariatric. The nurse said he's a little over 500 pounds. They said you're familiar with him. I don't have anything on file. I don't know if you're going to be all set with the equipment you have. I was wondering if it was this guy. Can you start ambulance 5 with the bariatric equipment for this, please? Okay, received. Yeah, she said that it was supposed to have it on file, but it hasn't been sent our way to put it on file yet.
1: Okay, if you could just let the BC know, we'll be committed for a little bit.
0: Alright, you got it. And are they going to need to take the one of the spare ambulances I can transport?
1: Yeah, ambulance, I think it's 2 out of the manor.

alarm pocket ambulance 5 with ambulance 2 or 3 bariatric equipment. These are 9 Pleasant Street, this is station 4, alarm pocket ambulance 5 with pocket ambulance 2 or 3 with the bariatric equipment. 239 Pleasant Street, room 237, this is station 4. Uphill Road, Randall Lane, 439.

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0: at 16 Grant Drive, difficulty breathing, Charlie level. On the hooks at 16 Grant Drive, difficulty breathing, Charlie level. Kennedy Drive, Morgan Drive, 620.
1: Fire alarm, hooks ambulance 3 responding.
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0: inbound to Webster with the Hopkins City Ambulance, Neuro International, 50 Manchester Drive. In the living room for a sick person, not alert, Charlie Level. Inbound to Webster with the Hopkins City Ambulance, Neuro International, 50 Manchester Drive. In the living room, sick person, not alert, Charlie Level. New London Drive, 712.
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alarm for Concord Engine 5 and Ambulance 592 Abbott Road, person fallen Bravo level. Still alarm for Concord Engine 5 and Ambulance 592 Abbott Road, person fallen Bravo level. Manor Road, Chapman Street, 737.

0: 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Person not alert, difficulty breathing, Charlie Level. 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
1: Fire alarm, Washington Ambulance. Sorry, Loudoun Ambulance. One responding.
0: Loudoun Ambulance, one responding.
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Birchwood Apartments, 28 Dale Road, Apartment 1C. Person feeling faint, Charlie level. Fire alarm to Hooksett, the Birchwood Apartments, 28 Dale Road, Apartment 1C. 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Wedgewood Circle, Morse Drive, 857.

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0: 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I'll have Salisbury come in.
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Found to Salisbury of Reno. Area 417 Old Turnpike Road for motor vehicle accident, Bravo level. Fire alarm to Salisbury, a retone. In the area 417 Old Turnpike Road, motor vehicle accident, Bravo level. 924.

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1: You pass on to State Police. 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
0: Okay, two vehicles, both will need to be towed.
1: Santa Cliff will be transporting one shortly, the other will be a sign off.
0: Hey, Pentacles, we'll have a transport.

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1: Salisbury Command, gun.
0: That patient's not going to be a sign off. Can you start me a second ambulance, please?
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0: Are you still in for a call or are you out now?
1: We're just pulling into Central. What you got?
0: Motorcycle accident up on white.
1: We'll take it.

Farm Concord, engine 5 and ambulance 5, Hoyt Road, near exit 17, motorcycle accident. Still on Concord, engine 5 and ambulance 5, on Hoyt Road, near exit 17 for motorcycle accident. 950.

0: Anything else, 5? Concord Anvil, 5, go. Does it sound like it's the on-ramp or the off-ramp?
1: On White Road. Somewhere near exit 17, that's all we got.
0: Appreciate it.

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1: Go ahead.
0: Yeah, where's the area you're at?
1: We checked past exit 17 on Hoyt Road. We looked on the on-ramp.

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following the Canterbury second call Penny Cook Rescue at Silt Ball Field, 39 Randall Road, chest pain delta level. Marlon to Canterbury Penny Cook Rescue at second call with Silt Ball Field, 39 Randall Road, chest pain delta level. Old Silt Road, Northwest Road, 1027.

0: down to Bosquin, Pentacook Rescue, a third call, Concord Ambulance 5. Bosquin Green Apartments, 135 North Main Street, Apartment 9B, person fallen, Delta level. From the Bosquin, Pentacook Rescue, your third call, Concord Ambulance 5, Bosquin Green Apartments, 135 North Main Street, Apartment 9B, person fallen, Delta level. Gate Street, Academy Street, 1028.
1: C5 from Whitney Road.
0: Concord Ambulance 5 from Whitney Road.
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Colonel Warner with the Hopkins City Ambulance, 283 Cunningham Pond Road. Heart problem, Delta level. Colonel Warner with the Hopkins City Ambulance, 283 Cunningham Pond Road. For heart problem, Delta level. Covey Lane, Gould Road,

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0: If you get a call about the Flatlands, this is Route 75 South Main. We're all set. We're kind of zoning out.
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1: Your area is still dropping. We're down below 200. I am down at the fire alarm panel. It is acknowledged silence at this point.
0: Okay,

Farm of the Pembroke Ambulance, Village at Pembroke Farm, 408 Pembroke Street, Unit 207. Difficulty breathing, Charlie Level. Farm of the Pembroke Ambulance, the Village at Pembroke Farm, 408 Pembroke Street, Unit 207. Difficulty breathing, Charlie Level. Sauna Drive, Pembroke Hill Road, 1059.

Romano Warner, Retone 283, Cunningham Pond Road. Cardiac problem, delta level. Fire alarm to Warner, Retone 283, Cunningham Pond Road. Cardiac problem, delta level, 1102.

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0: 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Yeah.
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0: 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Yeah, I assume you received the radio box again. You can disregard. Steve, okay.
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Sick person alpha level. Harlem to Hooks at 10 Kyle Avenue for sick person alpha level. Zachary Drive, 1124.

0: Greenwich 4.
1: Concord Agent 4 again.
0: We found a leak in the dry system. Shut the sprinkler system down. Zoned out the detectors. 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
2: Hey, system reset. 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Property reps aware.

I'm to Pittsfield, 12 Norris Road, sick person alpha level. Fire alarm to Pittsfield, 12 Norris Road, sick person alpha level. Levitt Road, Cameron Drive, 1132.

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0: Calm to Bradford. Henniker, second call with the New London Ambulance, Compassion Vet Hospital, 2604 Route 103. Person fallen, Bravo level. Calm to Bradford with Henniker, second call with the New London Ambulance, Compassion Vet Hospital, 2604 Route 103. Person fallen, Bravo level. Melbourne Mills Road, Blaisdell Lake Road, 1141.
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1: Hopkins to the ambulance, 2 guys.
0: If you'd like, we can take that Bradford call. We're much closer than New London.
1: Sure, that works for us.
0: Ambulance 2 is responding. North Village and Depot Street.
1: Hey, Hopkins and ambulance 2, you're responding.

on to Allentown, a second call with the Epsom ambulance. Hillsbrook Village, two Chester Turnpike, unit 411, difficulty breathing, delta level. Fire on to Allentown, second call with the Epsom ambulance. Hillsbrook Village, two Chester Turnpike, unit 411, difficulty breathing, delta level. 1146.

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Still Arm Concord Tower 1 and Ambulance 1, the Concord Hospital walk-in urgent care, 60 Commercial Street. Cardiac problem, Charlie level. Still Arm Concord Tower 1 and Ambulance 1, Concord Hospital walk-in urgent care, 60 Commercial Street. For cardiac problem, Charlie level. 1211.

0: 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Henniker, an additional call with a new London ambulance. 52 West Main Street for Lipsis. Bomb to Bradford, Henniker. New London. 52 West Main Street for Lipsis. Gillingham Drive, Church Street. 1260.
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1: 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It's just a lift assist back into the residence. We're all set.
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0: I'm Concord Engine and ambulance for Cronin's Restaurant, 60 Pleasant Street. Person feeling faint, Charlie Little. Still alarm for Concord Engine 4 and ambulance 4, 60 Pleasant Street at Nona's Restaurant. Person feeling faint, Charlie Level. 1220.
1: Pittsfield ambulance on the Concord.
0: Pittsfield ambulance on the Concord, Oscar.
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Concord Tower 1 and Ambulance 7-4 Trinity Street for sick person Charlie level. Still arm Concord Tower 1 and Ambulance 7-4 Trinity Street, sick person Charlie level. 1246.

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Harlem to Absalom a second, call with the Pembroke ambulance. Sunrise Meadow, 1168 Short Falls Road, Building D, Unit 4. 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

0: Firearm to Pittsfield, 87 Joy Street, sick person alpha level. Firearm to Pittsfield, 87 Joy Street, sick person alpha level. Blake Street, Warren Avenue, 1331. KBF 642.
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file alarm to where? Deering Center Road near Jewett Road, motor vehicle accident, motorcycle accident, Bravo level. Fire alarm to where? Deering Center Road near Jewett Road for motorcycle accident, Bravo level. 1420.

Alarm Concord engine and ambulance for the Concord District Court, 32 Clinton Street. That's through the Sally Fort. Person feeling faint. Alarm Concord engine and ambulance for the Concord District Court, 32 Clinton Street. Enter through the Sally Fort. Person feeling faint. Harvard Street, Princeton Street, 1421.

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1: Where ambulance two, guys.
0: Fire alarm, where ambulance one. 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
1: Where ambulance one, you're evaluating, you're all set. Engine two is to go in.
0: Engine two copies. 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
1: Hey, where engine two, we'll put you on the scene for now. 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

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Person not alert, Charlie Level. 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Person not alert, Charlie Level. 1522.

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0: 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Could you start me my ambulance here for an injury? Fall in the parking lot.
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Fire alarm to Allenstown, Hillsbrook Village, 2 Chester Turnpike, person fallen. 1528.

0: Southbound C1 to Alice on Hamilton.
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0: Could you do me a favor? 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

Dartmoor Camille. 2 Chester Turnpike. 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

0: 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Did they give an indication whether this is going to be on one of the levels or outside on Store Street?
1: In a blue Jeep on the first floor.

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0: That's what was given to us by the PD. We didn't actually get the call directly. It was through them.
1: Can you just ascertain if they're on scene?

0: 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You want to go to Channel 2?
1: Message received.
0: Do you want to see if they know what spot they're sitting by?

0: following for Portable 4. Can you possibly ascertain what parking space they're in, if it's numbered?
1: Alright, well, see what we can do. It didn't come into us. I don't have any caller info or anything, so goodbye.

0: Fire alarm engine 4.
1: Portable 4 answering.
0: Okay, the PD has found them. The PD is on camera walking towards the vehicle on level 1 east parking.
1: Message received.

0: Colonel Warner with the Hopkinton Ambulance, 31 Runnels Loop. Stroke, Charlie level. I'm the Warner, Hopkinton. 31 Runnels Loop for stroke, Charlie level. From Route 103, 1612. I'm Hopkinton, Ambulance 2.
1: Ambulance 2.
0: I just want to make sure you see the notes, so we're not really sure what's going on.

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2: Negative basic contact. 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

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Alarm to Pittsfield, 335 Dalboro Road, first leg problem. 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

0: 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Are you responding?
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1: Pensacola ambulance one.
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Farm to Pittsfield, a driver for the ambulance, meet the ambulance at 335 Dalboro Road, 17 up.

adding Concord Ambulance 1 to the call. 50 Pinehurst Street, Unit 35. RSI medic needed. Seizures Delta level. So I'm adding Concord Ambulance 1 to the call. 50 Pinehurst Street, Unit 35, for an RSI medic. For seizures Delta level. 1703.

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0: Portal Engine 5 from Ambulance 1. We're just pulling in. You want us inside or setting up in the truck?
1: Mike, we're setting up in the truck. If you come down, just blow by Engine 5 and come right down through.
0: Okay, we're pulling in now.

While I'm to Epsom, 21 Pine Street, difficulty breathing, Charlie level. While I'm to Epsom, 21 Pine Street, difficulty breathing, Charlie level. Elm Street, Maple Street, 1716, Epsom ambulance, 2 you responding.

Carl to Hopkinton, a second call, Concord Engine and Ambulance 4, 354 Amesbury Road. Cardiac arrest, Delta level. Carl to Hopkinton, a second call, Concord Engine and Ambulance 4, 354 Amesbury Road. Cardiac arrest, Delta level. Knollwood Circle, Park Avenue, 1720.

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1: 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Is there another one coming in?
0: 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We just dispatched at 354 Amesbury Road for a cardiac arrest. And the update now is they're not starting CPR.

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0: I didn't hear, is Hopkins in responding? 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
2: 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We can handle it with our tanker.
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Tom to Bradford to retone 681 West Road for a brush fire. Old Coach Road, Old Mount Road, 1732.

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0: Now, fire's completely knocked down. 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

0: 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Still alarm Concord Engine 5 and Ambulance 1, Pentacook Landing 33, Canal Street, Unit 304. 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
0: We're on Fisherville in front of McDonald's. Looks like maybe a pedestrian struck by a car. Got one down the roadway. Can you start a pump?
1: That's affirmative, Ambulance 1. 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

0: 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Concord AML swamp.
1: Just an update, not a pedestrian struck by a vehicle. It's a diabetic emergency. We've moved to the parking lot of Szechuan Gardens.
0: Okay, a diabetic emergency. You're in the parking lot of Szechuan Gardens.

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The tree on the wire is burning. As for Bradford 101 Howlett Road, the tree on the wire is burning. 1839.

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2: Fire alarm, Barnstead Ambulance 2 is at Concord Hospital.
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1: Right for Tanker 1.
0: Yeah, we've got a tree down across the road leaning on the wires, suspended by the wires.
1: Tree down across the road on the wires.

Pitt Trail Fire and Ambulance, Rolling Green, 67 Main Street, C-10, meet police, welfare check, and assist with entry. That's for Pitt Trail Fire and Ambulance, Rolling Green, 67 Main Street, apartment C-10. 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

0: Pittsfield Ambulance 1 responding. Police are on scene. 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

Island to Canterbury and Pennacook Rescue in front of 62 West Road for a possible motor vehicle accident. That's for Canterbury Fire, Pennacook Rescue, in front of 62 West Road. Check a report of a motor vehicle accident. 1855.

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1: It's Field Ambulance, 1 year of service, and comment was patient fine or found, or what was the message? 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

Frankfurt Rescue in Boston to Hannah Dustin Park and Ride on Route 4. Ahead 8, Charlie Lovell. That's for Pennacook Rescue, Hannah Dustin, on Route 4. Headache, Charlie Love, 1936.

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